0: caller.
1: John.
0: I was talking about Parker Levy Road being closed. To turn off the end of the road, hit door.
1: Is that going to be where the bridge is out?
0: I'm not sure. I just went to the intersection of Taylor Road and Parker Levy. That was a road closure sign if you turn left, hit a road.
1: 10-4, the bridge is right there. Looks like it's about a mile up the road. It's going to be closed for some kind of construction along with the bridge on Old Troy Road after you take a right off of Parker's Levy.
2: Thank you. 6:30, those have also been under extra patrol because people are out there stealing signs.
0: Several.

respond to 1388 Blaylock Store Road, 1388 Blaylock Store Road for a 1046. It's going to be a female that's unconscious, not moving. Timeout, 19.

Way on Store Road for a 1046. It's going to be a female that's unconscious, not moving. Timeout, 1906.

0: Thanks, Marty.
1: I read an hour one call at 1378 Blaylock Sort Road, 1378 Blaylock Sort Road. This is for a 21-year-old female who, I'm unsure if this is going to be a 46 technically or not. She was on one of those electric scooters, fell in the roadway, and has cracked her head open, is unconscious at this time.
2: Central. 27, Rex, 4124.

0: County, show 503 en route.
1: 503, I've got you en route at 1908. Run number for this is going to be 155-155. To be advised, the female is unconscious.
0: Copy. What's that address again?
1: It's going to be 1378-1378.

0: 503, just be advised, it sounds like this is going to be a car versus pedestrian. The female that's injured was on an electric bike and was hit by a vehicle. Copy.
1: 7.
0: 507.
1: 507 is also going to be en route to back up 503.
0: 10-4-1909.

503-507, just be advised, the female is short of breath, has a low pulse rate, is somewhat conscious at this time, does have a head wound that is bleeding. We also have 123 on standby with a 19-minute ETA.

0: 6:30. THV is advising their closest officer is probably going to be about 45 to an hour away. Need to have them out of there.
1: 6:30, 297, yes. Tell them to keep coming.
0: 10-4. God.
2: Tennessee tag, Bravo, Bravo, Tango, 4504, B-22 in Verb.
0: Cancel.

0: or to letting him know that she's got a bad gash across her forehead right above her eye.
1: Up,
2: 507, news be advised. Officer on scene advising that there's a large head gash above the subject's eye. Sir, if there is a clear area for aircraft to land.
1: 632-627, can you look around and see if there's a clear area where an aircraft could land?
0: 10-4, we've got a big field that can land.
1: 10-4.
2: 507, the advised officer said that there's a big field next to the house that they can land.
3: Go ahead and have the aircraft lift for a scene plot.
2: That's received.
0: So I got a Washington ID.
1: Go ahead.
0: I'm David Lincoln, 589 Tom 0903 Voice.

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1: John.
0: 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I'm code 1.
1: Ten four.

0: 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You see if we got any first responders in the area.
1: 10-4.
2: First responders, again, the area, stand by for a call.

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1: William David Lincoln, 4, Paul Robert, 3, George Frank, 8, 3, Boyd.

0: 30 behind the ambulance. We're about 30 minutes out.
1: Is 123 is en route with a 19-minute ETA. McKenzie Fire is being paced out to set that LZ up.
0: Four 21 County. 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
1: Six, 32, 10, 4, both deals came back.

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1: 10-4, 123 is on their way. They had a 19-minute ETA. Approximately 8 minutes ago. Fire department's en route to set that LZ up as well for McKenzie.
0: 10-4.

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0: 6, 32, 6, 27.
1: Yeah.
0: Did you happen to see a deer in the road when you was coming through?
1: 10:50.
0: Are you over at 507 to make sure they didn't hit that deer?
2: We heard him. We hit something, but we don't know where it was. We thought it was a dog.
3: They hit something. They're not aware exactly what it is.
0: Before, there was a deer in the middle of the road whenever they was coming by.
3: Yeah.
2: 507. County units advising that it was a deer that you hit that was in the middle of the road. 10-4.

0: Delta 91. I'm making another drop by General Shane. I'm out of 10 tag over. It's going to be on a green charger. I think you're on AN 28.
1: God.
0: 900 Boy King Sam Mary.
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0: Never.

0: Weather EMS, respond to 413 Evergreen Street, 413 Evergreen Street for a 65-year-old female who's fallen on the floor. Unable to get up on her own. Husband is also unable to get her up. She is somewhat alert at this time. Timeout is 2112.
1: Three forty-one, go ahead.
0: Just be advised, we've finished out EMS 413 Evergreen for a 65-year-old female who's fallen in the kitchen floor. She's somewhat alert at this time. Unsure of any injuries.

0: County, 503 is en route.
1: 503, got you en route to 413 Evergreen Street. Time is going to be 2114. Last four is 0157.

0: Fort Charter, stand by for outside fire. I have an outside fire at 331 Church Street. 331 Church Street, about 2150.
1: All right, Parker.

0: 341 County. I got her up in a chair. 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
1: Steve, we have an officer on scene at this time. He's advised that he has been able to get her up in a chair. Complaining did state that she's not in a good... He advised that she's not in a good mental state. Her words are slurred.
0: I'm nowhere close to that.
1: 2119.
2: 6:30, tell him about 30 minutes from there.

0: 6:30.
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2: Can you say something?
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1: Copy.

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0: 633-291. Hey, 616, boy, you're on Lincoln Yellen. 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
1: That's what.

0: 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Soon as we do.
1: What?
0: 970-18936.

comes back as a valid GL, no gun permit, restrictions, corrector lenses, multiple entries, last entries, failure to file insurance. It was suspended, reinstated in 2021.

0: Traffic 143 is up with you, Martin Tower. How do you read?
1: Be on Martin Tower.
0: Have you now clear as well? So about 22, 22 minutes out of base.

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0: Can be valid Class D. No gun permit. 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
1: Three 41, we had a 9-1 rapid ping from 675 Hillsborough Street, Greenfield, 675 Hillsborough Street. 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

0: 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Respond to 145 Old Latham Road, 145 Old Latham Road in Dresden. Going to be for a 61-year-old male, difficulty breathing. Timeout, 2305.
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0: sir. 143 is Alpha Base, en route back to Nashville to pick up my crew of Solo. HFE is 2,100, correction, 2,100. 150 on the fuel, RA, or correction, ETE is about 55 minutes. 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
1: Copy. 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
1: It's probably the Borders, Travis.

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1: 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Long Neck Cow in the field just south of 4340 Palmer's Way.

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0: 0725194 42. Let me know if there's any recent history.
1: So now a DL, 2 entries, last entry for traffic completed in 2023.
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0: 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We're going to be about 30 minutes en route. 2 POB, fuels 145, got an RA of 2. 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Pickup, you have you lifted 2 on board, 30 minutes local area, 145 in fuel, RA 2, 755 HFE, part 91.
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0: Mike Tower. 3-1, we are going to be operating in the vicinity of the Union City Airport for a couple of practice and emergency approaches. I'll call you when we're finished up over there, back around the base.
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0: 630, so I've landed a residence on 45 North on an 81. Tennessee, 510, Boy Henry Lincoln Boy.
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0: 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Not a property check at the First Apostolic Church and the Gleason Methodist Church.
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0: Can you revise that was broken up?
1: 423, voicemail, Henry voice.
0: Shows up on a 2014 Nissan, white in color, to a Bradley Norid out of Paris. Expiration is current. Insurance confirmed. NSR.

0: 632, June 28th, Tennessee.
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1: Comes back to a 2025 Ford, white and color, to an Aiden First or Jared Yates out of Huntington. Expiration is current. Insurance is confirmed. NSR.
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0: 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Is there any recent history also?
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0: says on a 2022 BMW white in color to a Kylie Sedgwick or a Tommy Wallace out of Martin. Expiration is current insurance. Unconfirmed. NFR.
1: And for what I'll be 81 with that vehicle at 45 in Greenfield Products Road.
0: 10-4.

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0: 421, we'll have a property check at the steel plant.
1: 10-4.
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North Ferry, stand by for patient transfer. I have a patient volunteer, ER5, coming ALS to Jackson General for a gallbladder issue. ER5 to Jackson, 10-6-7-9.

0: dang it. Can you have a paper blessing, Cornel?
1: Does it show what box it's assigned to?
0: 1050, it does not.
2: Pixel 5, is your first name Madison?
0: 10-4, that's correct. I've got her on the line. If you have that paper.
2: 10-4, I'm calling.

0: 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We're going to be en route to volunteer for a patient transfer to Jackson.
1: I got you en route to volunteer. 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

0: 605. I got a call on Palmersville 89 right near Messini Grove Road. Caller advised that he found a handgun in this another roadway. He advised he can meet with y'all in the area to show y'all the gun.
1: 10-4.

0: of where your plane is going to be located at.
1: 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He did say he can meet at the, in the area. So that's if you turn off Commerce Bowl 89. So we've got a tenth of a mile down the roadway on the left-hand side of Matheny Grove Road. They have Pete Canyon.
0: Ten four.

0: 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Or at least I'll be there, then we can go from there in terms of him showing me where it's at.
1: Cancel.

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0: Who's the Conchi? Myself, 612 and 609 are going to be at my address on Palmer's 89 near Webb Road for 29.
1: Okay.

0: Statesboro. Thanks for waiting, Tony.
1: Hey.
0: Right now, boy, Robert Sandberg.
1: Can you hear me, guys?
0: 139, boy, Robert Sandberg.

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1: Six 19, I'm 10-8, 10-15, 1-0.

Next to Mass McKenzie area. I have a call at 6440 Hinkledale Road, 6440 Hinkledale Road, McKenzie. Somebody for a 63-year-old female, that's her pacemaker's preserved, just started firing. It's going to be 6440 Hinkledale Road, 63-year-old female, pacemaker's preserved, just started going off. Time out 909.

0: 503.
1: You can show us en route. Can we get that address again?
0: 10-4, that address is 6440 Hinkledale Road. Run number is 0161. Timeout, 911. Three, just be advised, this female has a history of congestive heart failure. They advised her heart rate was up.

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0: 709. We'll be out at 423 North Macomb Street, Martin, Prairie 29.
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0: VAC 123 out of Henry County has accepted. They've got a 16-minute ETA to the hospital there in McKenzie.
1: Okay, thank you.

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1: 10-4.

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0: Crews going to be clear of this call. Patient was flown by air evac to Jackson General. We're en route back to County.
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0: The help subject on Highway 118, the female subject's father and said he's going to be there for the papers.
1: Ten points.

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1: Hello, now one call, it's a hang up line, call back twice, no answer. Nothing at 2952, former Swallow Arena.
0: Yeah.
1: The advisor is a location alert, stating that the location is not marked. There's going to be a long driveway directly across from Richardson Road.

0: 605, just be advised, in regards to 8134 Highway 118, Ms. Holton has called back in saying her husband is out in her shed. She doesn't know if he's messing with her stuff or what he's doing.
1: She's on the line and measure.
0: 605, could you 10-9?

0: 425 at Kennedy.
1: 7-4. Six oh five. I got a 911 call. It's gonna be 2952 over on Highway 89. It's a domestic. There's a kid crying upset, saying his mom's throwing stuff.
2: Yeah.
3: Over it.

0: 612. Be ready by the American address. Okay, so can you re-advise the address of that domestic?
1: 2952 Palmerville Highway 89. 2952 Palmerville Highway 89. It's going to be the same address from the hang up 911 call.
0: Hello.

0: Keisha, a call from the 19th of last month for a domestic. Was that address in that card in the comments shows history is physical.
1: Take one.

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1: Five 45, go ahead.
0: Now one call, 10A123 South Woodlawn Avenue, 123 South Woodlawn Avenue. Caller's question for an officer. Does there's a male subject say on the porch, she does not want him there. Does there's no type of argument or anything, just a minor disagreement, she just wants him to leave.
1: Copy.

0: 605.
1: 605.
0: 605, my caller at 2952 Palmersville Highway 89. It's a 12-year-old boy. He advised he's hiding in a shed on the property. He's got the door locked. I think the mom was trying to break the door down, but she's going back inside the house at this time.
1: Ten four. Pop in the now.
0: Go ahead.

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0: Six oh nine, you're still on the phone with 12-year-old.
1: 10-4.
0: 10-4, is there any other unit close? Okay, go, I'm a minute out.
2: Question officer 400 Ridgewood Drive, and make her two dogs just come up. Dog friendly, one does have a collar.
3: 10-4.
0: What road do you say?
2: Ridgewood.

0: 545. Who's the caller?
1: Three call 9 guy 27. Or Dia, Tennessee. Okay. 138-981-371.
2: Check 4545 is gonna be a Miss Allen. 609, do you want that information back or just that?
1: Damn it.
0: 545-97.

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0: Okay. Two, please, County 970, what are you doing?
2: 10-4.

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0: 609 county units are going to be 10-8. 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Also, both parties are going to be separated, and then he's going to go back inside and do his chores.
1: Code one.

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1: 10-4.

0: from 619. Did anyone ever go 10-8 from the FL?
1: Okay.
0: 10-4. If you will, show me 10-8 to arrest.

EMS, Dresden, have a call, 404 Southdale Drive, apartment D is indicted for, 404 Southdale Drive, apartment D is indicted for, it's going to be for a 34-year-old female who twisted her ankle. It's going to be a third-party caller. Time out, 1137.

0: 211, just advise EMS is in page 44 Southville Drive, apartment D is in David Ford. It's going to be for a female who twisted her ankle. Caller was going to be third party. She's en route from Martin. She's uncertain if the door is going to be locked, but the dude says she does have a key. She'll be in a silver Toyota Tundra.
1: Beautiful.

0: County at 505 NREP.
1: Ten 4505, have you en route to 404 Southdale Drive, apartment B is in David 4, at 1139, your number will be 162. Be advised that the third party caller will be en route from the Martin area in a silver Toyota Tundra. She does have a key, uncertain if the door is going to be unlocked.
0: Copy.

0: 6 on train. I'm going to be out at an address on North Hollis in Sharon, near East Main for 29. I'll try and get you numerics.
1: Okay, 4.

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0: 去吃饭。
1: 608.
0: Also, just as I was going to say, the other caller, Max, he's the caller advised it was going to be a tiny house, possibly a tiny trailer.
1: 619, I'm direct. I handled that call.
0: 4619, that was all about that additional information he was able to give.
1: DM4, I'm en route that way right now.
2: Six of five.
0: Six of
2: five. 10-6 on Henry Lane in Martin. Follow up for a civil from yesterday. I can give you an American in a moment.

track 143. Stand by, scene fire request, Union City, Obion County, Tennessee. Vendor heading 050, distance 8 nautical. Car number 117287, 117287, stand by only at this time, I copy.

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0: 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They out on Meek Street, Martin.
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1: Good.
0: 4-1. Boy, queen, queen, king.
1: 10-4. Do you want it back or just add it?
0: Just add it.
1: 10-4.
0: No, so I'm waiting. Do the same deal.
1: Go ahead.
0: 153-263-426.
1: Ten four. It's gonna be about no gun, no restrictions, no entries.

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1: I'll be 1006 at UTM. I'm going to get in contact with the UTM officer. I'm going to roll out on the ground and have his identification and attempt to return back to the original owner.
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1: Six oh five, go ahead.
0: 152-758-464. If you could try and find any type of contact information as well, please. That's the deal.
1: 10-4.

0: Pacific 211, 1040.
1: Yeah. 619 Dresden units, I'm at the court square right now.
2: Hmm. 605 still does. If you need additional, I can just go 10-8 from this and head that way.
1: Yeah, if you're not 10-6, it probably wouldn't hurt.
2: 6095, I'm coming out of Galicia and I'll be heading that way.
1: Ten
3: 605, speed by. I've searched cast for that name. I couldn't find anything.
2: Ten 4. If you could, just for radio purposes, just log that this property was found in the parking lot of the Arnold Pryor parking lot, please.
1: Ten 4. 6 plus 11. He wins eventually. You'll have him inside.

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0: Hey, from here, that's the same one that I've been out to the jail.
1: Same 4.

0: Hello, Springs Fire Department. We've got a call. It's going to be at 210 Campbell Cemetery Road, 210 Campbell Cemetery Road. It's going to be for a garage on fire. And 210 Campbell Cemetery Road for a garage on fire. Smoke coming out of both ends. Time out, 1219.
1: At 11:10, 6 out to jail.

0: from Willow Springs, just because the caller said there is going to be a car in the garage. And there's also going to be a tree and a house close to the garage.
1: County 503's in route. Can I get that address again, please?
0: 10-4-503, have you en route to 210 Campbell Cemetery Road in Gleason, 210 Campbell Cemetery Road in Gleason at 1222. Ten four.

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0: 16. 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
1: Johnny, will you get time? 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

0: 820, are you saying 1230?
1: 820 is 816. The fire is still inside the building. It's still contained at the moment, but we're going to have to break through the wall to get in.
2: Oh, Chuck. Too long, thanks.
1: Pull up, keep going, and pull up right around the front of it. 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
2: Chuck, do you on thing?
0: 1230.
2: On scene, do we need to back in or can we pull in? The highway out there, it'll be the house in the back. 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

0: 605, this is coming back to a Red Nissan Rogue registered to a Stephen Callis, Tom Morton.
1: Hey. Jonathan, have you clear at 1254?

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0: Police and Vengeance 3 will be returned to Campbell Cemetery Road. I think I copied right, they have it under control, so I'm going to run non-emergency traffic advised if I need to do different.
1: No, non-emergency, perfect, misfire under control.
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2: Man, fire ground to all Como units clear this scene. Apparatus will be back out to the station. 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
1: Ten four.
2: 19-5. 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
0: Four. 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
1: Ten four.

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1: County 503 is going to be en route to volunteer for patient transfer to Jackson.
0: For 503, have you en route to volunteer for a Jackson transfer at 1545. He advises it's going to be the patient room 55 or the room 10.

Greenfield, I respond to 413 Evergreen Street in Greenfield, 413 Evergreen Street in Greenfield for a 65-year-old female, that cell, timeout 1551.

0: 331. Hey, guys, we have EMS responding to 413 Evergreen Street in Greensfield for a 65-year-old female that's home.
1: Careful.

0: County, do we know if there's any injuries or just needing help up?
1: 505, I believe there's going to be no injuries. Unknown if it's just going to be public assistance or not.
0: That's good.

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1: Go ahead.
0: 416, Boy Michael, Charles Zebra.
1: Goes back to 2012 GMC Redding Color, owned by Tamika Sanchez out of Martin. Issuance confirmed, expiration current.
0: 10-4.

Westside 3-way, Madison County, Tennessee, route heading 156 for 36 nautical. Wing 4 did decline for storms between them and Jackson, and possibly moving into Jackson. Guard 117-411, 117-411.

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1: 503.
0: County, 503 is going to be transporting one time routine to Jackson General.
1: 1619.

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0: County, 505, can you give us our on scene time, please?
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1: Go ahead.
0: I have a caller who is at 2952 Sharon Road, 2952 Sharon Road. She's advising that she owns the shop that is on that property and the door has been busted in. She's unsure if anything was damaged besides that or if anything was taken. She's waiting on scene for an officer.

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0: Alright, 2-3.
1: Yeah,
0: I did. 2-3 for 2-6.
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0: 6-5, Tennessee DL.
1: Go ahead.
0: 077-102-485. Just add it to the car, please.
1: Careful.
0: I'll have another Tennessee DL.
1: Go ahead.
0: 030-934-601. Add it to the card as well, please.

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Daughters want her to be checked out. 7, it's going to be 1757.

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Martin Parr, stand by for commercial fire alarm coming. Martin Parr, commercial fire alarm sounding at 109 Moody Street, 109 Moody Street. It's going to be Stallings Barn, come out 1802.

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0: 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Time out, 1805.
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0: 605.
1: 605, go ahead.
0: 605. 108. Have information for a report. If you could also put this address down for extra patrol, please. And to also annotate in the notes to check both doors in the front property portion of the building, please.

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0: 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Tennessee tag 134, Bravo, Lincoln, King, Foxtrot.
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425. You would log down 119-095-671. 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

0: Martin Fire, stand by for a call. Martin EMS, respond to 448 Hannings Lane, apartment K, Kilo 2. 448 Hannings Lane, apartment Kilo 2. For a 80-year-old female that's on oxygen and the power's out, can I get the oxygen running? Timeout, 1836.
1: No, I mean, the medical won't be in route.
2: Medical and responding, 1836.

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2: Had an accident on 911 at 106 Church Street, 106 Church Street. Child has taken the phone. Mother has now taken it back. She has put it up. Ten four.

0: 425 Tennessee DL 118-185-331.
1: Is that for?
0: It'd be a Tennessee DL.